to take your precious place. Because you have given me so much love and have brought happiness into my life. No matter how long I shall live,

we are in the early hours of the morning. Just lying here listening to the radio. And they're playing our favorite songs of yesteryears, bringing back memories of the good times and good things we've shared. Isn't it wonderful? We're holding hands, kissing, trying to fulfill each other's needs, trying to satisfy each

from their Black Album, A Song for You. Lead vocals by the late and great Dennis Edwards. May his soul rest in peace. Memories.

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And I gotta tell you a little bit about my mother. 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And you know, you never grow up to your mother.

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Yeah, every day while I'm away, you're always going uptown when I'm out of town. 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Yeah.

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No libis ma aya ati sa attack do na attack do na ma we begi kanada ko sonte kra ko lek anga force put bo de takon libi pas pe ta kontani ala den dede wa sa go office ala o lobby wan ye ta kontani fo de we wa ma ka do no po da pede and that we begi ok to that to feel ten rust tere charun go moro fara we sort safe front ta po de me ko les gente ta kompasi ala sani mu wakabun.

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1: And your name is?
0: Victoria.
1: The African name?
0: Melevi.
1: And I have another wonderful sister here. What is your name again?
2: My name is Gloria.
1: Your African name?
2: Nana Achua Hema.
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3: You sabi that no de ye Arki de Leon. 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

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Je me rappelle, j'étais petit. I was just a little boy.